0: People Are Strange Indeed. The Doors from the album Strange Days from 1967. Before that, Syd Barrett from the album called Barrett from 1970. Waving My Arms in the Air. Syd Barrett was the founding member of what would be Pink Floyd. It started off as a very, very psychedelic and experimental band. Syd Barrett, unfortunately, was suffering from some sort of mental illness. And that was just hastened by a lot of psychedelic drugs. He eventually left the group. Before that, we heard Mr. Elevator, the album Nico and Her Psychedelic Subconscious from 2013, the song called Infinity. And we go all the way back to 1968 for Donovan, for the Hurdy-Gurdy Man, the title track from his album, once again from 1968. That's 45 years of music we heard influenced by Donovan, as I mentioned at the beginning of the show, Britain's own Bob Dylan. We have Blind Faith, but first this.
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0: Just one of the many great shows we have here at the radio station. Let's get back to the music with Blind Faith.

The Band of Bees from the album Free the Bees from 2004. We heard Horsemen before that, Leslie West, Jack Bruce, and Corky Lang with Why Don't Yous, the album rather, from 1972, the song Out into the Fields, a song by Jack Bruce. And we started off the set with Blind Faith from the title track of, rather I should say, from the album of the same name from 1969, Sea of Joy. The British cover for this album was a picture of a topless 11-year-old girl holding a model airplane. Needless to say, that was a very controversial cover. In the American version, the American record company released it with a photograph of the band front and back. Let's go back to the music. We are listening to WFDU HD2, My Generations, where we bring you the broad spectrum of genres we call classic and alternative rock, and we are going to change genres with Iron Maiden.

that is Sasquatch. The album is called 3, as in Roman numeral 3 from 2010. We heard Get Out of Here before that, The Sword, with a very critically acclaimed album called High Country from 2015. We heard Early Snow, and we started off with Iron Maiden from the album Dance of Death, their 13th album. 2003, we heard No More Lies, and finally, in 2024, Iron Maiden gets into the Hall of Fame, and for many, the long wait is over. And you don't have to wait until February to be a supporter of WFDU. 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Once again, wfdu.fm/donate, easy for me to say, and you'll see how easy it is, and you'll help keep us on the air for one more year so that we can play music from groups like Chevelle.

0: That is AFI, which stands for A Fire Inside. The album is Sing the Sorrow from 2003. We heard Bleed Black. Before that, Trapped from the self-entitled album from 2002. The Game and Chevelle was at top that set. The album Sci-Fi Crimes for the year 2009. We heard Jars. Well, we have Grace Slick. We have Four Non-Blondes. We have Procol Harum. We got music from the 70s and the new millennium and everything in between. So sit tight. I'll be right back with hour number two of My Generations.
1: 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As a career working musician, I've had the honor and good fortune of traveling and performing with many of the artists you'll hear on my show. 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
0: And you are listening to My Generations, a show where we take the classic and alternative rock from the 60s and the 70s. We take it right through the decades and into the new millennium, how the artists and their music have inspired the generations that have followed. Good evening, Dan Malley, back with you for hour number two. And we have a great second hour, and we are going to start off with a song from Grace Slick's first solo album. The album is called Manhole, and the song is Theme from the Movie Manhole.

0: If I sang like that, my lungs would be shredded to nothing. But thank God I am not singing Four Non-Blondes, the album Bigger, Better, Faster, and More from 1992, Morphine and Chocolate. And before that, we start off our number two with an artist who cannot be, her influence on rock and roll cannot be underestimated, Grace Slick. Most famously known as the lead singer for, one of the singers for Led Zeppelin, Jefferson Starship, as well as Jefferson Airplane. Led Zeppelin, where did that come from? Theme from the movie Manhole, a movie that never came to be, but thankfully we have a song for it from 1974, Manhole. We have Deep Purple coming up from 2013. But first, this word.
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0: And you're listening to My Generations. I am Dan Melly, and up next, Deep Purple with a version of Hush that you will truly love, recorded live in Rome in 2013.

That is Foreigner from the album Foreigner 4 from 1981, Jukebox Hero. And this album was a huge, huge success for Foreigner. It included songs like Urgent, Waiting for a Girl Like You, and this song we just heard, Jukebox Hero. Before that, Deep Purple, Live in Rome from 2013. Hush, the album was recorded in Rome, I believe in 2012, released in 2013, and it's a song from 1967. Everyone thinks it was a Deep Purple original composition, but it's not. It was written for a group called Billy Joe Royal, the artist, the songwriter Joe South. But Mr. Joe South made a lot of money from the royalties from the song called Hush. Now, you don't have to wait until to our February fund drive to be a supporter of the radio station. 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And you'll see how simple and safe and secure. And sometimes, you know, we're always on the air calling out for money. But sometimes I like to tell you where some of this money goes. 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Let's get back to it. 1967, once again, this time for Procol Harum.

That is Renaissance, live at Carnegie Hall from 1974. The track is called Running Hard. Before that, also from 1974, Supertramp, Crime of the Century is the album, and the big hit of theirs, Dreamer. And we started off with Procol Harum from their self-entitled debut album from 1967, A Whiter Shade of Pale. Definitely a classic rock and roll record if you ever heard. And that brings an end to our show. Once again, we are done. I hope you enjoyed the show as much as I did putting it together for you. And as always, we leave you with The Who. I'll be back next Monday from 8 until 10 p.m. right here at HD2. And the album is The Who, or called Who, from 2019. And this album is the 12th album by The Who, and it features one of the many, many songs, great songs on it, including this one called Ball and Chain. I'll see you all again next Monday. Don't forget, go to the archives.

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How she played her games with many, many men. And you tell me that you don't think I'd be with her if I could just

0: 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Called him Amos Moses. Sit down on him, Amos. Make it count, son. About 45 minutes southeast of Thibodaux, Louisiana.
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0: Every morning at the mine, you could see him arrive. 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

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Somebody said he came from New Orleans, where he got in a fight over a Cajun queen and a crashing blow from a huge right hand.

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Now there's only one left down there to save Big John. With Jackson Timbers, they started back down. 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

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And along one side runs a rusty barbed wire.

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There's a picture of us in Baja California, eating fish tacos and drinking cold beer. Man, we had the time of our lives.

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this here's a story about the Rock Island Line. Well, the Rock Island Line, she runs down into New Orleans. There's a big toll gate down there, and you know, if you got certain things on board when you go through the toll gate, well, you don't have to pay the man no toll.

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0: 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They would like to thank you folks for kindly dropping in. You're all invited back again to this locality to have a heaping helping of their hospitality. Beverly Hillbillies, that's what they call them now. Nice folks. Y'all come back here. Yeah?
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I will dance, I will sing, and my laugh shall be gay. I will charm every heart, in her crown I will sway.

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It's so simple, I'm surprised I hadn't done thought of it before yet. It's foolproof. Well, it's foolhardy maybe, but who knows. Anyway, here I am walking toward where the cold, dark water flows. 'Cause all it takes is

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The love that once was warm and then just somehow turned to hate, made my life a prison from which there's only one escape.

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They would like to thank you folks for kindly dropping in. You're all invited back again to this locality to have a heaping helping of their hospitality. Beverly Hillbillies, that's what they call them.

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He was the kind of man that would gamble on luck, look you in the eye and never back up. But I saw him crying like a little whipped pup.

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1: Good morning. You have sauntered into the Jazz Deli. I am your host. My name is Russ Kassoff, and I thank you so much for joining me as we stream around the world right here on WFDU HD2. I hope this finds you safe and well and grooving. So here we go.

Once again, good morning. The Sauntering is around the block here on the Fairleigh Dickinson University campus. For those of you who've been listening to the Jazz Deli Low these many years, WFDU stands for Fairleigh Dickinson University. And thank you so much for joining us. We are here for another 2 hours. You're in the first seating of today's Jazz Deli. And once again, we hope this finds you safe and well and grooving and enjoying time with family and friends. Mr. Sinatra is here to begin a two-song set, as he has for Lo these many years. He will begin with a track from an album that very few listen to. It's called She Shot Me Down. It was recorded in 1981 with the great Gordon Jenkins at the baton. Lunis McGlowan and Alec Wilder wrote this piece called South to a Warmer Place. Let me see, I have the entire orchestra in front of me. I'll give you the rhythm section, because that's most important to me. Gloria Agostini on the harp, I consider her to be in the rhythm section. Vincent Falcone Jr. at the piano, Tony Mottola at guitar, Gene Chirico on the string bass, Homer Mensch in the string bass section, as well as Jerry Bruno on the string bass, the great Irv Kotler on the drums, and the great Ted Summer. All of these people have passed. Let me check on that. It would seem so, and I was so fortunate to work with all of them. Ted Summer on percussion, as I said, and that's South to a Warmer Place, and that will be followed by what I consider a great tune. Doesn't matter what you say. I love this tune. It's great to play on. The lyrics are great, etc., etc., and it's an anthem. And it's also from the Trilogy album. Now you can get it on the Complete Reprise Studio Recordings of 1983. It's by John Kander and Fred Ebb, both of whom I knew very well. Arranged and conducted by the great Don Costa. And its theme from New York, New York, wouldn't you know, recorded on August 20th, 1979. I'll give you the lead players. Mr. Bob Alexander on the trombone. I'm going James Buffington on the French horn. Rick Santolanza on the woodwinds, along with Phil Bodner, Sid Cooper, Harvey Estrin, Wally Kane, Mel Rodnan, Walt Levinsky, Saul Schlinger. Joe Mallon was the concertmaster on this particular date, a full string section. Margaret Ross on the harp, Vinnie Falcone on the piano, Vinnie Bell on guitar, Jack Caveri on guitar, Jay Berliner on guitar, Dick Romoff, Homer Mensch, and Jerry Bruno in the bass section. Russell George is on the Fender bass. Jimmy Young is listed on the drums, Ted Summer on percussion, and Dave Carey on percussion. There's lots more. First, South to a Warmer Place, and then the theme from New York, New York. Enjoy, and good morning.

And there you have it. If you're going to listen to commercial jazz, does it get any better than that? That's a Don Costa arrangement, and he was the best of the best. That was the theme from New York, New York, of course, by Kander and Ebb, and arranged by Don Costa. And first you heard South to a Warmer Place, and that is by Lunis McGlowan and Alec Wilder, arranged by Gordon Jenkins. Mr. Frank Sinatra to start today's Jazz Deli. Next up, another track from a wonderful album from our good friend, loved and missed by all, Ed Hickes. I used to hang out with him. We used to go to breakfast in Europe because the rest of the band didn't get up before the crack of noon while we were on tour with Sinatra and Liza and Sammy. Ed released an album called Spacewalk in 1994. This is an original by Ed, and it's called The Dream. You're going to hear Ed Hickes on the alto sax, Mike Cull on the piano, Dick Sarpala on the bass, and T. Hickes on the drums. So here's the Ed Hickes group and The Dream.

Mr. Ed Hickes, the wonderful woodwind player, all the woodwinds who I had the honor and privilege to tour with for many years in the 1980s into the 1990s. And that was from his album called Spacewalk of 1994, an original called The Dream. Next up, another track from a first-time starter, a beautiful voice, a new voice to me, and it's an album called Fundamentally Unfinished, and it was written by the vocalist. Her name is Rebecca Rafla. Steve Ali is on the piano, Kenny Phelps and Richard Sleepy Floyd on the drums, Patrick Wright on guitar, Jesse Whitman on the bass, Rob Dixon on the saxophone. Here's Rebecca Rafla and A Day and Then Forever. Enjoy.

On the guitar, that was Jesse Whitman. That was with Rebecca Rafla and her group. What a beautiful voice. A Day and Then Forever from her brand new release, Fundamentally Unfinished. You'll be hearing the rest of that story in the nearness of time. Next up, another track from a brand new release from Darren Litzy, pianist and organist. The name of the release is On My Own Time, and this is an original called Just After Three. Darren Litzy on the piano, Chris DeAngelis on the bass, and John Riley on the drums. Darren Litzy and his group, Just After Three.

pianist Darren Litzy and his group, and that's from their brand new release, On My Own Time. The name of that was an original, Just After Three. And you'll be hearing the rest of that story, most likely after three. Next up, another track from a salsa with Salsa group from Ray Obiedo. The name of the album is Slight Accent. Ray wrote this piece called The Right Move. Ray O is on guitar and keyboards. David K. Matthews on the piano solo. Norbert Stachel on the tenor sax and alto flute. And the horn arrangement. Joel Behrman on the flugelhorn and trombone. Dan Feisley on the bass. Peter Michael Escovedo on the congas. Carl Perrazzo on timbales. Phil Hawkins on the drums. Chloe Jean and Leah Tice on the vocals. Ray Obiedo and The Right Move. Enjoy and do a little.

Music to certainly groove by. Hope you were grooving, like up, walking around, eating the breakfast, doing the dishes, just dancing. And as the music faded out, I hope you like bent your knees and got lower to the ground as you slowed down your moves. That was Ray Obieto and his group, The Right Move. And that was very cool. You'll be hearing the rest of that story in the nearness of time. Next up, a classic, one of the great writers and trombonists, composers, arrangers of all time, Mr. Bob Brookmeyer. And this is Bob Brookmeyer and the New Art Orchestra with incredible vocalist Faye Clausen. And the name of the album is Standards, and it was the last studio album that Bob Brookmeyer wrote and recorded back in 2011. You're going to hear a tune by Cole Porter called I Get a Kick Out of You, arranged, of course, by Bob Brookmeyer. Niels van Haften on the alto sax solo. So here's Bob Brookmeyer and the New Art Orchestra with Faye Clausen on the vocal. I Get a Kick Out of You. You will enjoy.

The genius of Bob Brookmeyer and his orchestra, with the beautiful voice of Faye Clawson. I've often said that Faye Clawson is not very well known here in the United States, but she's very well known in Europe, much like Alexis Cole is known in the States here, but not known in Europe. So they don't even look alike. They don't even sound alike, but they're both incredibly great singers. That was I Get a Kick Out of You, Niels van Haften on the alto sax solo, arranged by the late, great, loved and missed by all, Bob Brookmeyer. Next up, another track from composer Ron Reeder's Compositions in Blue and Other Hues, not including Hugh Beaumont or Hugh Downs, but these Hues. Ron Reeder wrote Java Mania, arranged by Ron and Mike Tucker. John Lockwood on the bass, Maxime Lubarsky on piano, Yore Muñiz on the trumpet, Mike Tucker on the tenor sax, and Mark Walker on the drums. So here's Ron Reeder, the composer, and Java Mania.

0: That was Ron Reeder, composer Ron Reeder, and his group, and an original called Java Mania. And you'll be hearing the rest of that story. Actually, that is the rest of the story. You've heard it all. Congratulations to Ron Reeder. Bring your group up to the buffet and have some lox. We have a special area of lox for those who finish their CDs. Hope you enjoyed the CD, which is called Compositions in Blue and Other Hues. Next, we present the wonderful group led by the legendary Bill Mays, called the Inventions Trio, which features Bill Mays on the piano and the arranger, and in this case, the composer. The great Marvin Stamm on the trumpet and flugelhorn, and he's also an arranger from time to time. Alyssa Horn, the lovely and talented, on the cello. This is part of a piece that Bill wrote called The Delaware River Suite. And you're going to hear two tracks. The first one is called Prologue, Narrowsburg Deep. You'll hear Bill talk about this. And then you'll hear Rapid Ride at Skinner's Falls. So Bill Mays is on the piano, Marvin Stamm on the trumpet and flugel, and Alyssa Horn on the cello. Two tracks from the Delaware River Suite, which we'll present to you a little bit each week. Enjoy!
1: I love rivers. I really do. I grew up and continue to live near them. I remember as a young boy rock diving into the American River or witnessing full immersion baptisms in the McKellamy. I've whitewater rafted the Colorado, canoed the Potomac, inner tubed the Esopus, and even gone up the Columbia on an aircraft carrier. More recently, I've hiked alongside or floated down the Delaware. It's always magical, any season, any time of the year. One night while lying in the jacuzzi, where else, the idea of writing a river suite came to me. This piece is in honor of the Delaware, and we musically visit several points of interest along this wonderful body of water. The Delaware is the longest undammed river east of the Mississippi, extending 330 miles from Hancock, New York, to the mouth of the Delaware Bay. It separates several states, runs past numerous cities, towns, eddies, and inlets, and boasts some gorgeous scenery along the way. It's one of the cleanest, most pristine rivers in the country. You can still eat bass, shad, and trout from its waters, spot bald eagles nesting, and see many of the old barge canals, bridges, and working eel weirs along its path. So grab an oar, put on your life vest, crack a cold one, and let's ride!

0: Oh, yes. Those are the first two wonderful tracks from a piece called Delaware River Suite by Bill Mays. First, you heard the prologue and Narrowsburg Deep, followed by Rapid Ride at Skinner's Falls. We'll be presenting to you a movement each week until you've heard the entire Delaware River Suite. So thank you so much, Mr. Bill Mays, for letting us share your music with the world. Next up, and to go into the second seating, this is a last-minute addition presented to me by our New Zealand friend. Everything's upside down as I look towards New Zealand. The lovely and talented Maggie Gould, and this is from an unreleased project that she will be releasing soon. It's called Time After Time. I'm calling it Time After Time. It has no title. This is a piece by Yvonne Lienz called Acaso, which means No Tomorrow to Come. Maggie Gould on the vocal, Ron Carter on the bass, Aaron Hike on the tenor sax, John DiMartino on piano, Nanny Assis on the drums. And because we're so near the top of the hour, I will give you station identification, and then you will hear this as part of the end of the first seating and the beginning of the second seating. See you then. Enjoy this, Maggie Gould, Acaso by Yvonne Lienz.
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grooving and enjoying the times we have. Wow, there's a Charles Aznavour song that I'm going to have to dig up called Le Bon Moment, The Times We Have. Anyway, for now, we continue to remember the lovely and talented and beautiful and loved and missed by all, Josie Falbo, who graduated a couple of months ago, and we've been celebrating by sharing all the recordings that I have with you at this spot of the deli. This is from an album called The Taylor Street, and you're going to hear a piece by Richard Rodgers and Laurie Ellsworth called What You Do to Me, arranged by Jim Trompeter. Keyboards, Jim Trompeter. Bass, Bob Lizick. Drums and percussion, Mark Walker. Saxophone, Jim Gaioretto. And guitar, Richie Davis. So here's the lovely and talented Josie Falbo and What You Do to Me. Josie Falbo, loved and missed by all.

Her voice was so talented, and it covered many different styles. That was Josie Falbo, who left us a couple of months ago and is now watching us and leading the way, I would hope, we would hope. That was from her album called Taylor Street back in 2024, and that was What You Do to Me by Richard Rodgers and Lori Ellsworth. There'll be more from that album in the nearness of time. Next up, another track from the incredible pianist, Mr. John DeMartino. The name of his album is Passion Flower, the music of Billy Strayhorn. This by Billy Strayhorn is called Passion Flower. John DeMartino's on the piano and the arrangement, Eric Alexander on the tenor sax, Boris Kozlov on the bass, and Louis Nash on the drums. The John DeMartino Quartet and Passion Flower. Enjoy.

That was the John DeMartino Quartet and Passion Flower from his The Music of Billy Strayhorn. Next up, we have another track from Catherine Dupuis, a regular at our buffet here. She likes the gluten-free products and the very low-calorie desserts. The name of her CD is Moments. And you're going to hear a piece by Sting called If You Love Someone, Set Them Free. Catherine Dupuis on the vocal, Bill Mays on the piano, Martin Wind on the bass, Tim Horner on the drums. Let's see, Marvin Stamm on the trumpet and flugelhorn, Ted Nash on the alto sax and flute, Jim Pugh on trombone, Memo Acevedo on percussion. Catherine Dupuis and her group, If You Love Someone, Set Them Free. Enjoy!

0: Catherine Dupuy and her group. That was Sting's If You Love Someone, Set Them Free, with Bill Mays arrangement and Bill at the piano. Next up, we have a couple of tracks from this incredible project from Gordon Goodwin's Big Fat Band. This particular track includes the Quartet San Francisco, and you're going to hear two tracks. One is called On the Creative Process, where you're going to hear the voice of Raymond Scott. The name of the project is Raymond Scott Reimagined. And the second track you're going to hear is On Toy Trumpet. And let's see, the arrangements are by Gordon Goodwin. Wayne Bergeron is on the toy trumpet solo. In the Quartet San Francisco, Jeremy Cohn and Joseph Christensen on the violins, Chad Kaltinger on the viola, and Andres Vera on the cello. On the woodwinds of the Big Fat Band, Sal Lozano, Brett McDonald, Brian Scanlon, Thomas Luer, and Jay Mason on the trumpets, Wayne Bergeron, Dan Fornero, Aaron Janik, and Dan Savant on the trombones, Andy Martin, Charlie Morias, Francisco Torres, and Craig Gosnell. In the rhythm section, the great Ray Brinker on the drums, Kevin Axt on the basses, Justin Smith on guitar, Joey De Leon on percussion, and Wade Culbreth on the xylophone, vibes, and marimba. Gordon Goodwin is on the piano and the tenor sax solos. So here's Gordon Goodwin's Big Fat Band with Quartet San Francisco, first on the creative process, as spoken by Raymond Scott, and then on toy trumpet with Wayne Bergeron. Enjoy!
1: I guess it's the creative process which is most enjoyable. I could go on just experimenting and inventing and making up things and kind of trying things for the rest of my life. I used to kind of get real hung about the fact that we played the same music every day. So one day, I happened to be talking to the assistant program director, and I said, why do we have to play the standards, you know, the well-known things all the time? And he said, well, it's because people like them, and you should play things that are popular. So I said, I think it's possible to play brand new music and to write it so marvelously that even though it's the first time you hear it, why, you like it anyway. And he said, okay, wise guy, take yourself some of the musicians, I'll give you a rehearsal time, and show me some of that music that the first time you hear it, you'll like it.

The late great genius of Gordon Goodwin, who is now watching over us and leading the way. He had the Big Fat Band on this project along with Quartet San Francisco and Take Six, which you'll hear in the future. The name of this project is Raymond Scott Reimagined, and you just heard, let's see, what did you hear? On the Creative Process, which was an arrangement by Gordon and spoken by Raymond Scott himself. And then you heard On Toy Trumpet with Wayne Bergeron himself on the toy trumpet. You'll be hearing the rest of this incredible project, which nobody has heard on the radio, in the nearness of time. Next up, a wonderful singer that we've been featuring for several weeks now because of his brand new project called Mood Ellington. This by Duke Ellington and Juan Tizol, with the lyric by Irving Mills, written in 1936. The arrangement by Jim Gaioretto, and the vocal by Paul Marinaro. Tom Vaitsas on the piano, Mike Alimana on guitar, John Tate on the bass, Neil Hemphill on the drums. On the woodwinds, Rich Moore, John Wojciechowski, and Ted Hogarth. On the trumpet and flugelhorn, Eric Jacobson. On the trombone, Raphael Crawford. Here's Paul Marinaro and his group from his Mood Ellington CD, Caravan. Enjoy!

Oh, yes. A Duke Ellington song with a collaboration with Juan Tizol, written in 1936, and a not oft heard lyric by Irving Mills. Paul Marinaro and Caravan, and that's a wonderful arrangement, written by Jim Gaioretto. Paul certainly employed the best arrangers out of Chicago for this project. Congratulations. We'll be hearing the rest of this project in the nearness of time. Huge project. Next up, a group that is first-time starters, as we are featuring their new CD, called The Jones Factor. And this is a piece by Chick Corea called High Wire, arranged by Dick Berlant. Solos by Jason Police on the alto sax and Ben Kibbe on the trumpet. Robert Aries is on piano and keyboard. Jason Police on the alto sax, Ben Kinney on the trumpet. Others in the 10-piece band, Bill Harris on the tenor sax, Kenny Harbus on the trumpet and flugelhorn, Janet Lance on the French horn, John Fumasoli on the trombone and the leader, Rob Aries on all the keyboards, Dave Anderson on the bass, Tiger McNeil on the drums, and Anthony Pellegrini on the baritone sax. Here is The Jones Factor and Chick Corea's High Wire. Enjoy!

Oh, yes. The Jones Factor and Chick Corea's High Wire, featuring solos by Jason Police on the alto sax and Ben Kibbe on the trumpet. Next up here in the second seating of today's Jazz Deli, the babkas abound, by the way. They're abounding all around the house here, around the room, around the studio. They're all over the campus. I mean, they can't even play hide the babka. There are more babkas than mailboxes. They have babka boxes all over the campus of FDU. It's unbelievable. That's why we have the Jazz Deli right here. Next up, a relative newcomer to this particular program, a vocalist by the name of Mark Christian Miller. And he's got a brand new release called Strange Meadowlark. You're going to hear a song by Michael Barr, Don McGregor, and Don McGregor on the lyric as well, and Michael Preston Barr. So they all get different kinds of credit for the little things they did that add up to the big thing, which is a song called Hello Love. Dave Anderson on the bass, Tiger McNeil on the drums. No, I'm wrong. I'm reading from a different line. Chris Dawson on the piano and arrangement. Joe LaBarber on the drums. Chuck Berghofer on the bass, Robert Kyle on the sax, and Mark Christian Miller on the vocals and the arrangement. A whole different band than before. So here is Mark Christian Miller and his group, Hello Love.

Lovely track from vocalist Mark Christian Miller. And that was by Michael Barr and Dion McGregor. And Michael Preston Barr. Well, they list each other with their middle names as the lyricists. And as the composers, no middle name. How can that be? That was called Hello Love. And you'll be hearing the rest of that story on this wonderful album by Mark Christian Miller. The name of the album is Strange Meadowlark. Next up, as we move through the second seating towards the end of today's program, we have a fellow who I affectionately refer to as our resident musicologist. He is that. He's an encyclopedia. As a matter of fact, he has a tag on his head that says Encyclopedia of Jazz and All Things. His name is Bill Kirchner. We've been featuring his music, which is genius, for the last several years, and he's been a quiet partner to this program. This is a track by Denny Zeitlin from his album, his being the Bill Kirchner Nonet, called Lifeline of 2001, and it's a standard because of Bill Evans, I would imagine, called Quiet Now. It's arranged by Bill Kirchner. Brian Lynch is on the flugelhorn solo. Bill Kirchner is not the composer. That would be Denny Zeitlin. He's the arranger and conductor. The woodwinds are Dick Oates, Ralph LaLama, and Kenny Berger. On the trumpets and flugelhorns, Bud Burge and Andy Gravish. Doug Pervaience on the bass trombone. Carlton Holmes on piano. Chip Jackson on the bass. And the great Ron Vincent on the drums. Here's the Bill Kirchner Nonet and Denny Zeitlin's Quiet Now.

The Bill Kirchner No Net and Quiet Now, featuring Brian Lynch on the flugelhorn. Well, thank you so much again, Bill. Always contributing to the Jazz Deli with great thanks. We're going to close out our show today with Tierney Sutton from her brand new album, collaboration with pianist Tamir Hendelman. A wonderful duo they've put together. They're touring, and she's one of our favorites. She's our friend. She's been to the buffet. Not so much Tamir. And the name of her album is Spring, and oddly enough, the name of the song is Spring. And it's by Dori Caymmi and Tracy Mann. So, thank you so much for joining me this week. Hope you enjoyed today's program. We will be back next Saturday from 10 a.m. to noon right here on WFDU HD2. Until then, be well, stay safe, keep grooving, enjoy yourselves with family and friends, and drive safely. So until next week, here is Tierney Sutton and Tamir Hendelman in Spring, and to all of you, Shalom.

Yesterday afternoon, Blossom Dearie would have been 102 this year, and she is a much-missed presence in New York City. Before that, Carmen Bradford put out a wonderful new album last year called Carmen Sings Carmen, Echoes of Carmen McRae, and she covered a Blossom Dearie tune, Hey John. We started off with an instrumental by guitarist Emily Remler. This is from her album East to West and the Blossom Dearie, Sweet Georgie Fame. And we are in the second hour of A Broad Spectrum. My name is Mary Foster Conklin. This is WFDU, HD2 Teaneck. More new releases, more birthday shout-outs to share. Coming up, guitarist out of Los Angeles, Juan Carlos Quintero, has a new release called The Story of Love, and he includes the Dorothy Fields, Herbert Stothart, Jimmy McHugh tune, Cuban Love Song.

two tunes by the great Victoria Spivey, born in Houston, Texas, and known as Queen Victoria. You just heard the Grammy-nominated Marie Muldaur album, One Hour Mama, The Blues of Victoria Spivey, and the composition Don't Love No Married Man. Before that, a new release out of Texas, a group called the Joymakers, led by Colin Hancock, explores early Texas jazz and blues of the 20s and 30s. It's called A Texas-Sized Band, and of course includes a tune by Victoria Spivey, being from Houston, Dreamin' Bout My Man, featuring saxophonist and vocalist Lauren Gould. We started off with a new release out of Los Angeles, guitarist Juan Carlos Quintero, The Story of Love, and the classic Cuban love song. I remind you that the artists that you hear on this show, please go to their websites, their Bandcamp pages, their live streams, their live performances. Buy their music. Support them. Don't just stream it. Give them the opportunity to do what they do best. Comfort, distract, inspire, provoke. Coming up, the birthday shout-outs continue. Bassist and composer Marianne McSweeney. This is the title cut of her album, Urban Fado.

New York City-based vocalist Hillary Gardner will be at Spike Willner's new club, Jazz Cultural, on May 7th. You can go to smallslive.com for more information. This is another cut from her latest release, On the Trail with the Lonesome Pines and Lights of Old Santa Fe. And I hear that she is going back into the studio with the Lonesome Pines to record a second release, and that is good news indeed. Before that, West Coast pianist and vocalist John Prue wrote a lovely song with Melissa Manchester. She will be at 54 Below for several nights this coming week, and you should go to 54below.org to celebrate 50 years of her artist journey. And you just heard a tune they wrote together, Stained Glass. We started off with a birthday shout-out to bassist Marianne McSweeney, the title cut of her album Urban Fado. One last new single to share. This is a new release coming out in June from pianist Helen Sung. The new album is called Oracles and her composition, Convergence.

Finishing up with another cut from The Sistering. These are four very talented Durham, North Carolinian jazz artists, Lois DeLoach, Nina Freeland, Lenora Zenzale-Helm, and Kate McGarry. And you just heard Lois DeLoach's composition, Follow the Stream. Before that, a birthday shout-out to Liz Terrell Bridge. This is from her album It's All Right With Me and her take on Blue Monk. We started off with a brand new single for a release coming out in June by Helen Sung. The new album is called Oracles and her composition Convergence. 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My name is Mary Foster Conklin. I will be back next week with two more hours of music by women on a broad spectrum. This show will be repeated Tuesday at noon following Russ Kassoff's Jazz Deli. And you can find the archives at mixcloud.com/abroadspectrum. I will close with the Vivian Gary Quintet. Thanks for listening. Have a great week.

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0: 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I don't know why you don't get a Merle Haggard tape.
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1: Good evening, everybody, and welcome to the show. Hello there. My name is Mark Cantor, and this is Rockaway with MC. If you are listening live, it is 5 o'clock on the East Coast. If you are listening in the archives, I have no idea what time it is. But that's okay. The important thing is you're listening. Had you been listening last week to the whole show, you might have realized something strange happened. It's the first time this has actually happened to me, so I want to own up to it again. Allergies that I thought I had outgrown as a child have been coming back in the last 2 weeks or so. And I didn't have anything with me, like Benadryl, at the show last week. And by the time I got to 7 o'clock, I was out of it. So I decided to leave and cut my losses and put on the rerun, which was the New Jersey show. So as a result of that, I didn't get to play a whole hour's worth of stuff that I planned. So what I'm going to do tonight is last week's theme was basically cover songs of artists who covered the Beatles and Bob Dylan. And I got through 2 hours worth, which was an hour each of Dylan and the Beatles. But I had a whole other hour of the Beatles. So for the most part, that's what I'm going to do in the first hour tonight, with one exception, which I'm going to start the show with when I get to it. And then this week's theme originally was, and I'm going to do 2 hours of it, is what I cleverly, I think it's clever anyway, called Let's Get Horny. And no, it's not about sex necessarily. It's about either bands and artists that had horn sections or just songs that happened to have a cool horn in it somewhere. And you'll be surprised at some of the stuff that you guys came up with, and me as well. Some of it very popular, some of it maybe not so much, or something that surprised you. But be that as it may, I'm actually going to start the show with a song that really falls into the Let's Get Horny section of it. But the reason why I'm going to do it this way is because it's also Cinco de Mayo, and I wanted to have a song here that was representative of Cinco de Mayo. So what I'm going to do is I'm going to actually start the show with the song that most people know it, although if you know it from the 70s on, you probably think this is a Santana song because they are the ones who made a hit out of it. But I'm actually going to start the show with Oye Como Va from the original artist, which is Tito Puente.

And that was Tito Puente with Oye Como Va. Right now, we're going to go back to the rest of the hour, which will be, as I said, cover songs, artists who covered the Beatles. And we do still have a bunch of requests I didn't get to last week, and I did apologize. Hopefully, whoever didn't get to hear theirs last week between 7 and 8 is going to get to hear their stuff now between 5 and 6, or, of course, in the archives. So, we are going to Jeff from New York, and he wanted to hear the Beatles song Rain, as it's done by Todd Rundgren. Got a bunch of stuff going ahead here, and let's get going with some Beatles covers.

That was a nice long set to get us started. As I said, we started off with a request from Jeff from New York, and that was Todd Rundgren doing Rain. And Jeff's name will come up a little bit later in the second hour because it was actually his idea to, he didn't came up with the name Let's Get Horny, but it was his idea to come up with a theme based on horns. And after that, we did a double of Todd, because that was also Strawberry Fields from Todd Rundgren. Then a live version of Jeff Beck instrumental, A Day in the Life. And we finished that set with Yes, doing Every Little Thing. Have another request coming out now. And this is going out to Scott from Atlanta. He wanted to hear Fiona Apple doing Across the Universe. So let me get that one set up.

As I said, that was Fiona Apple, and that was Scott in Atlanta. And just like that, half hour's gone by already. Hello again. You are listening to WFDU HD2 Teaneck, New Jersey, the eclectic sounds of the HD2 channel. My name is Mark Cantor, and this is Rockaway with MC. As I said previously, in the second and the third hour, I'll be doing what would have been tonight's theme, which is Let's Get Horny. Bands and songs that feature horn sections. And I actually had a little bit left over, so I'll probably start planning part two of that show coming up whenever I get around to it. But that brings me up to one other thing I wanted to mention, which is if you're not already on it, if you're on Facebook, I do have a Facebook group called, cleverly enough, Rockaway with MC, and that's where I get requests for specific songs once I give out the themes for that week, or I get people who give me actual themes, and I've used at least four or five of them over the 2.5 years I've been doing this. Yeah, I can't believe I've been doing it 2.5 years either. It's amazing. But there you go. So that's the place to give me those ideas. Now, if for some reason you decide you want to give me some idea or request, but you don't want to make it public on the Facebook group, that's okay. I also have an email address, once again, cleverly created with rockawaywithmc@gmail.com. So that's another way you can get me information, if you choose to. Moving ahead, we have another request. This is going out to Rob from Ridgewood, and he wanted to hear a band called The Feelies, and they're a New Jersey band. We're going to put them on right now. Everybody's got something to hide from The Feelies.

another nice long set of songs that were originally done by the Beatles. What did we hear? We started out with the request that went out to Rob from Ridgewood, and that was the Feelies. Then what did I do after that? Oh, a live version of Ambrosia's Magical Mystery Tour. They actually had a top 40 hit with their studio version of that song. And then we heard after that, Vanilla Fudge. If you know Vanilla Fudge from the 60s, one of their claims to fame is they like to slow down songs. And if you know, their big hit was You Keep Me Hanging On, the Supreme song. They probably cut the time in less than half from the Supremes version. Well, they did it here as well with Ticket to Ride. And finally, we finished up that set with While My Guitar Gently Weeps, and that was from the Rock and Roll Hall of Fame with a whole lot of people. Tom Petty was on that, Jeff Lynne, Steve Winwood, a whole bunch of other people. I can't remember all the people that were on it. Donnie Harrison, I think he's the one who produced that whole thing. And that was the if you're familiar with it, that was the famous live version where the blistering guitar solo at the end was from Prince. And if you've ever watched the video of that, somehow, at the end of his solo, in the video, he throws the guitar up in the air, and nobody knows whatever happened to that guitar, because in the video itself, it doesn't show. Obviously, it didn't get stuck anywhere, it didn't fall on anybody's head, but if you just look at the video, it looks like it magically disappears. But there you are, that was that amazing version of While My Guitar Gently Weeps. And we have one more to finish out this Beatles piece of the show. This is another request. This is going out to Catherine from Ridgewood. And I want to, after playing all of those rock songs, I think I'm going to bring it down a few notches. And so the final song in this go-round of Beatles is going to be Crosby, Stills, Nash & Young doing Blackbird. So hang on a second. Let me get that one going. And then after the hour break, we're going to switch over to Let's Get Horny.

0: As I said, that was Crosby, Stills, Nash & Young. That was actually at the Fillmore East live doing the Beatles' Blackbird. So that ends that segment that would have been done last week in the last hour. And I will have another one coming up. I don't know when yet, but I think it's in 2 or 3 weeks. I'm going to look at my list later. But it's going to start out with the Rolling Stones, which I didn't get to do in the first time around because I had ended up with so many Beatles and Dylan covers. So it's going to definitely start with the first half hour, hour, whatever it is, of the Stones. Then I may switch back to Beatles and Dylan for other stuff, but I've got a few more ideas in the pipeline. Buddy Holly covers, Elvis covers, Chuck Berry covers, and maybe more like that. So we will see what happens. But there you have it. And just like that, an hour's gone by, so let me do this.
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0: And welcome, everybody, to hour number two. My name is Mark Cantor, and this is Rockaway with MC. I almost accidentally said my name is Rockaway with MC, but it's not. So, hello, everybody. Welcome, as I said, to hour number two. And what do we got going on here? I wanted to talk about a few upcoming shows I alluded to earlier. Next week actually is going to be another rerun because if you live in or near Ridgewood, I'm going to be at an event at the Ridgewood Public Library next Tuesday night. I think it starts at 7 or 6:30. I'll probably put that on my Facebook group once I remember what time it starts, or I'll look it up offline and get back to you guys. But basically, it's I'm part of something known as the Ridgewood Arts Council, and we're putting on an art showcase of many of the senior citizens who live in Ridgewood, and it's some amazing stuff. I got to help hang it up last week at the library in the main conference room. Some really cool stuff. I think you'll definitely appreciate it. That's 5:12, so there'll be a rerun here. 5:19, as I said, that'll be my second specialty covers. We're doing the Rolling Stones, and I'll decide, depending on what I end up having, whether we're going to do more Beatles and Dylan, or am I going to switch to the other people I mentioned, like Chuck Berry, Buddy Holly, Elvis, etc. On May 26th, I'm going to be doing the third go-round of what I was calling duos and duets. Basically, artists that are either normally duos, kind of like Simon and Garfunkel, Hall & Oates type of thing, or one-shot duets that you want to make recommendations that I'll play for you. And on June 2nd, I have another new type of show coming up in honor of June being Pride Month. I'm going to be putting together a show that has either artists themselves who are LGBTQ+, or songs that have become very important in the movement. So I'll be looking for requests from you guys from all that as well. So there you go. All right. So now we have the theme of the week, which is Let's Get Horny. And again, it's not related to sex, although some of the songs might be also, but for all intents and purposes, it's really about either artists that have featured horns prominently in their band or their whatever, or a song that from an artist that maybe is not necessarily associated with a horn section, but happens to have a horn or a horn section in the song. So I got a bunch of requests that you guys gave me, and we're going to get to it right now. We're actually going to start with one of the artists that kind of you think of when you think of a band, a rock band with a horn section. And so we're going to actually start this set with Chicago.

When I had the idea for the show, or technically Jeff from New York had the idea for the show, I already put together that little two for Chicago with South California Purples, and then the other band that from the same era that I think of when I think of a famous horn band, and that was Blood, Sweat, and Tears with Snow Queen. However, when I started getting requests, I did get a request for another Blood, Sweat, and Tears song. So I'm going to play that now. This one is going out to John from Florida, and he wanted to hear, what did he want to hear? He wanted to hear God Bless the Child, also from Blood, Sweat, and Tears.

That was the great Tower of Power with Don't Change Horses in the Middle of a Stream. And before that, as I said, going out to John from Florida, Blood, Sweat, and Tears with God Bless the Child. Okay, now here's something interesting. I have three songs I'm going to play now, actually two of them before the break and one of them after the break. And what they have in common is three separate people made requests for the same artist, but luckily different songs here, so I'll be able to play different songs. But I'll give you a hint. The artist is the Beatles. So first we're going to hear from Jeff, the same Jeff from New York who came up with this idea. And we're going to hear Lady Madonna. And then we're going to hear from Catherine. And then we're going to hear from Catherine, who wanted to hear All You Need Is Love. And I'm going to hold off on the last one till after the break, but it's also a Beatles song. So hang on a second.

And we are about halfway through the show now. You are listening to WFDU HD2 Teaneck, New Jersey. My name is Mark Cantor, and this is Rockaway with MC. And what we did for this past half hour, and we'll be doing for the next hour and a half, will be the theme that I'm calling Let's Get Horny, which is basically bands that have horn sections or songs from bands that don't necessarily have a horn section but happen to have a horn in it. So that's what we just did, two from the Beatles right then and there. And we have one more from the Beatles coming up right now. It'll take us into a long set. This one is going out to Debbie from Ridgewood. And again, she wanted to hear, surprisingly, a Beatles song. And this is going to be Penny Lane.

And it ends with the last few notes. That is the beginning of Inagata De Vida. Okay, so what did we hear? We started out with Debbie's request for Penny Lane. Then we heard The Stones with Bitch. Then we heard Earth, Wind, and Fire with the the album version of That's the Way of the World. And then finally, Chase, Get It On. That was a song from 1971. And unfortunately, that most of that band died in a tragic plane crash. I think it was 1974. That was their one big hit. Okay. Next, we got two songs back to back. That I will announce ahead of time who the requestors are, because the songs will sort of connect to each other. So first, going out to Catherine, she wanted to hear a Simon and Garfunkel song, and then after that, Catherine from Ridgewood, and then also Rob from Ridgewood wanted to hear a Paul Simon song. So let's just see how those two work out together. Okay, everybody? Great.

So that was Catherine wanted to keep the customer satisfied, and Rob wanted to hear Late in the Evening. And since I just did Rob, it's only fair that I finish out the hour with one from Michael from Ridgewood. And he wanted to hear a song from Bobby Blue Bland with Turn On Your Love Light.

0: As I said, that was Bobby Blue Bland with Turn On Your Love Light. And just like that, we are coming to the end of the second hour. Very cool. I got a bunch more requests coming up. Like, wow, a lot of them. So I have to get a lot done in a short amount of time in the last hour. But it's okay. It's all worth it. But first, I have to do this.
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0: Welcome to hour number three, everybody. My name is Mark Cantor, and this is Rockaway with MC. And we are in the third hour of the show, but only the second hour of this particular theme, which I've been calling Let's Get Horny. And no, if you're just joining me now, it's not what you think. This is bands that have horn sections or bands that don't have horn sections but have particular songs that featured a horn or a horn section. For example, in the first hour, we did three Beatles songs and a Stones song. You get what's going on there. Okay, but we're going to start off this hour with another band that did have horns, and this is another request. This is going out to Scott from Atlanta. He wanted to hear The Electric Flag and a song called Wine. So I'm going to set that one up, and I'll be right back after that. Actually, no, I won't be right back. I'm going to play a bunch of songs after that. So don't worry about it. Less me, more music.

That was one of my favorite soul songs from the 60s, Arthur Conley and Sweet Soul Music. Before that, we heard Weather Report with Birdland. And as I said, we started the Electric Flag with Wine. And that one went out to Scott from Atlanta. Okay, got another request here. This one is going out to Matt from Fairlawn. And he wanted to hear a song from, again, another unusual artist as it relates to thinking of horns, but he wants to hear a song from Dire Straits. It's called Your Latest Trick.

And that was, of course, Jerry Rafferty's Baker Street with that iconic sax riff from Raphael Ravenscroft. I think I'm pronouncing it right. That's how it's spelled anyway. And as I said before, that was Matt from Fairlawn with Dire Straits. Your latest trick. I got another request going out to Barry from New York. He wanted to hear a song from the Ohio Players, Find Someone to Love.

I can honestly say it's no fun doing a conga dance by yourself. That was, of course, Buster Poindexter with Hot, Hot, Hot. And before that, we heard the Ohio Players. And just like that, another half hour to go. Wow, how did that happen? Hi, everybody. One more half hour to go. This is WFDU, HD2 Teaneck, New Jersey. My name is Mark Cantor. And this is Rockaway with MC. And we have one more half hour to go with the theme that I'd like to think cleverly is calling Let's Get Horny. And I've been playing some horn sections and horn songs throughout the last hour and a half. And I got another half hour to go. I got, looks like three more requests. That's very nice. Okay. So the first one, there's a little bit of a story behind it. I don't know if he's going to actually listen to this, but I'll tell him afterwards. But if you ever listen to WFDU HD1, which is the actual radio during the week, you'll know that there are three DJs on the air with the name Mark. And so I'm the fourth one. And two of them spell it M-A-R-K, and one other one and myself spell it M-A-R-C. So the M-A-R-C guy, that's Mark Brodsky, he has a show on Thursday morning, Brodsky's Jukebox from 6 to 9 a.m. It's a great show. It does trivia of like TVs, mostly TV shows and movies, and his little box sets of themed songs, which is kind of like what I do, except mine is on super steroids. Anyway, he made reference to the four people named Mark the other day, and I think he made a joke referring to us as the Mark brothers. So I told him I would do the same. But anyway, this is a request that he put in for a song that fits the theme. And this is actually a more or less current artist who's still performing nowadays. His name is Trombone Shorty, and this song is called Hurricane Season.

Great song from Trombone Shorty going out to Mark from Paramus, who is, as I said, a DJ on this station on Thursday mornings. Okay, got another request going out. It's going out to Jeff from Springfield, New Jersey, and he wanted to hear a song from Stevie Wonder.

And that was Lighthouse with One Fine Morning. Before that, we did hear Stevie Wonder with Sir Duke. Final request for the night going out to David from Delaware. He wanted to hear The Ides of March with Vehicle.

That was the Mavericks with Cat Stevens, Here Comes My Baby. And we come to the end of the show. So bye, everybody. See you all next week. We can end the show with some Billy Joel.